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day, Potts Farm was a place to go. 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Jack and Jim were a few good men. 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Y'all ain't listening. Them old dirt.

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1: Good morning. A former provincial agriculture minister says there was talk of AgroPure closing its Sussex area facility years ago, long before the province decided to give the company a multi-million dollar loan. PC MLA Margaret Johnson tells CBC AgroPure raised the possibility of a Sussex closure in meetings 3 years ago. At the time, Johnson says the company was already pointing to capacity at its larger facilities. She says she urged the company to find a way to keep the Sussex site open. Well, that revelation cast doubt on the Holt government claims it didn't know AgroPure had any plans to shut down Sussex before it gave the company a $2.4 million loan in February. That loan was for expansion of the Miramichi facility, which, along with an expansion in Nova Scotia, appears to have paved the way for the Sussex site to be closed. Altogether, the moves will put 60 people out of work in the Sussex area, creating just 15 jobs in Miramichi. A couple in western New Brunswick is speaking out after a shortage of health care staff resulted in their baby being born on the side of the Trans-Canada Highway. 23-year-old Mariah Jackson went into labor April 19th, however, with maternity services temporarily closed at Upper River Valley Hospital due to staffing shortages. She and her partner, Fernando Gonzalez, were forced to make the long drive to Fredericton. They didn't make it. The couple tells Brunswick News they were forced to pull over, and Mariah gave birth to her son Liam in the front seat. The newborn originally struggled to breathe, but paramedics arrived in time to help stabilize him. The couple says this experience highlights ongoing concerns about limited rural maternity care. Online activists are encouraging people not to fill out your census forms. Following that advice could come with a price. Some social media groups have been telling Canadians to mark the census return to sender, suggesting the government uses census information against Canadians. One of the groups behind it appears to be organizing anti-government protests for May 16th. However, completion of the census is required by law, refusing to fill it out, a $1,000 fine, and a criminal record. Providing false information could result in penalties of $500. In sports, NHL playoffs, Canadians lost the opening game in their series 4-2 in Buffalo. Ducks downed the Golden Knights 3-1 to tie their series at a game each. In baseball, the Rays shut down the Jays 3-0 in Tampa Bay. Red Sox blanked the Tigers 4-0. Rangers beat the Yankees 6-1. Now you're up to date. I'm Daryl Good.
2: Well, we have all kinds of great...
3: And let's take a look at your weather today. Today it's going to be mainly raining this morning, then cloudy. It's going to be fog patches dissipating this morning. It's going to be a little windy at times at a high 15. And for tonight, it's going to be mainly cloudy with a 30% chance of showers late in the evening and into the overnight. With fog patches developing in the overnight, it's going to go down to a low 3. And for Friday, well, looks like it's going to be mainly cloudy with a 30% chance of showers late in the morning and into the afternoon with a risk of a thunderstorm. In the afternoon as well, it's going to have some fog patches dissipating by the morning. It's going to hit a high 12. It is 6:04, and it is 12 and raining. 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

0: Today's Best Country 99.3 The River. Good morning to you, Jamie Ray here. That is Rear View. It is 6:10. It is 12 and raining this morning. It is Thursday, Friday Eve, and happy day to you. I hope that you have a great day planned today, maybe a busy day so that your day will go by quick. And I want to take a thank you to everybody who came out yesterday to McHappy Day. We were there at McDonald's twice, once in the morning and then in the afternoon with Michelle, and we had so much fun. It was amazing to see our community come together. It was for such a great cause, and why wouldn't you want to do that for the kids, right? So it was amazing to see everybody out, so many familiar faces there too as well, not just employees, but people in our community was there to help out to make it such a great day. So thank you so much for making McHappy Day a great day for the children and for everybody in our community. It was amazing to see everybody out. Your Lotto Max is set for $70 million plus tax, 10 max millions for Friday's draw. And you know what? I think maybe three of us can retire with that kind of money. And today's weather looks like it's going to be rain ending this morning. Then it'll be cloudy with fog patches dissipating this morning. It's going to hit a high 15 today. And on the calendar, it's National Tourism Day, World Tourism Day, National Day of Reason, and Children's Mental Health Awareness Day. And today is World Password Day today. So change your passwords today. It's a great reminder. Just so that you don't get hacked. You don't want to do that, right? And yesterday's question was 9 out of 10 kids used to do this, now just 1 in 3. And if you said jump rope, well, you were correct. There you go. And today's question, great way to get your brain moving, maybe a good icebreaker between you and your coworkers. The question today is, a generation ago, 75% of parents would not let their kids do this. Now, just 30% forbid it. What is it? Drop your comments in the comment section, and of course we're going to reveal that at 8:50 this morning, just before the 90s at 9. So be sure to comment your answers to get them right on the air and to see if your brain is working this morning. How about that? Grab your coffee and let's get this started. We got great music here. Riley Green, Locked and Loaded.
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0: Today's Best Country 99.3 The River. Good morning to you. It's 6:18. It's 12 and raining. It's Jamie right here on this Thursday, a Friday Eve. How are you today? I hope you have got a busy day planned for you today. Don't forget to get a Lotto Max ticket later on in your lunch break today. It's going to be a big draw, so you don't want to miss out on that. I believe it's $75 million plus 10 max millions. It's going to be a great draw, so don't miss out on it. And you never know, if you win that kind of money, you could retire. Just saying. Well, if you ever get so mad you feel like running a mile, maybe even just smashing something, well, it's a new thing. There's a workout for that. It's called Rage Workout. Have you heard about this? It's where people channel their stress, frustration into insane exercise. And we're talking like sledgehammers, punching bags, cardio, and serious sweat sessions. And fans are saying they're leaving feeling calmer, happier, and less stressed. Experts say it could be a healthy outlet too. But they're saying don't be angry too long. Take about 10 to 15 minutes. And then after that, you got to take a breath and check yourself. So the next time you get under a little bit of your skin there and get upset, maybe skip yelling and maybe go channel it out at the gym. How about that? There you go. You could work out. Got your full weather details coming up for you, so keep it here. It is the Morning Show with Jamie Ray.
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0: Today, rain ending this morning, then cloudy with fog patches disappearing this morning. It's going to be a little windy at times today. It's going to hit a high 15. For tonight, mainly cloudy, 30% chance of showers late in the evening, then into the overnight as well, with fog patches developing in the overnight, going down to a low 3. And Friday, mainly cloudy, 60% chance of showers late in the morning and into the afternoon, with a risk of a thunderstorm late in the afternoon tomorrow, and fog patches disappearing in the morning. It's going to hit a high 12. 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
1: Good morning. One of the last actions of the current Miramichi City Council was to approve the sale of land near the new wellness center for a new hotel. Council agreed Tuesday to sell a piece of land on Tupsi Drive to Cedar Camp Development for $100,000. Staff told council Cedar Camp was one of three who initially expressed interest in developing the property, two of which went on to submit formal proposals, and Cedar Camp emerged the winner. Its proposal calls for a 98-plus room Hilton brand hotel, part of a multi-phase development of the land around the Wellness Center, which will eventually include a mix of new residential and commercial properties. A group of Woodstock residents are planning to take legal action against Covered Bridge Potato Chips. The group maintains the companies ruin their neighborhood with noise, smells, and traffic. In an online statement Wednesday, the group of 17 residents alleged the factory, which opened last September, has caused significant and ongoing disruption to their quality of life and homes, according to Global News. The allegations come less than a year after Covered Bridge opened its new facility in Woodstock after a fire destroyed its original plant in nearby Waterville. The province has announced a closure this weekend of the road over the Mactaquac Dam. A release says the dam will be fully closed to traffic beginning tomorrow morning at 9 until Sunday morning at 9. The government says to plan ahead for travel in that area. Ted Turner, the media maverick who founded CNN and revolutionized TV news, has passed away at the age of 87. Turner launched the first 24-hour all-news cable network in 1980, changing how people get their news. Turner also built a media empire that included TBS, TNT, the Cartoon Network, as well as sports teams in Atlanta. He was also a major philanthropist, giving the United Nations $1 billion for humanitarian work. In sports, the Canadiens lost 4-2 to the Sabres to open their series in Buffalo. Anaheim pulled even with Vegas with a 3-1 win in Game 2 of their series. In baseball, the Blue Jays were shut down 3-0 in Tampa Bay. Red Sox kept Detroit off the scoreboard 4-0, and Rangers 6-1 over the Yankees. Now you're up to date. I'm Darrell Good.
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2: For today, rain ending this morning, like cloudy with fog patches dissipating this morning. It's going to be a bit windy today, a high 15. For tonight, it's going to be mainly cloudy with 30% chance of showers late in the evening and into the overnight, with fog patches developing in the overnight, going down to a low 3. Friday looks like it's going to be mainly cloudy with a 60% chance of showers late in the morning and into the afternoon, with a risk of a thunderstorm too as well, with fog patches developing or dissipating in the morning. It's going to hit a high 12. It is 6:32. 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

0: 99.3 The River, today's best country. Good morning to you. That's Park and Tyler Hubbard. It is 6:39. It is 11 and it's raining out there. Happy Thursday to you today. What a great day we've got lined up for us today. Busy day. Yesterday was an extremely busy day yesterday for me. I had the McHappy day. And then my two-year-old son decided that it would be pretty fun to put something in the toilet and clog it up. And we had to spend all day yesterday trying to unplug the toilet. Moral of the story is we had to go out and buy a new one and install a new toilet. It only took all day. That's all. Just took all day. Kids, they're so much fun, aren't they? Speaking of lots and lots of fun, coming to Miramichi July 25th, Brett Kissel, he's going to come to rock the stage at the Rockin' River Fest, and it's going to be shaping up to be one of the biggest nights of the summer. So grab your tickets today at local spots here in our community at N&J Convenience, Blackville, Irving, Goody Shop Restaurant, and Milbank Music. And it's not just going to be Brett that's going to be rocking the stage. Of course, we got performances from Amelia Underhill and Amber Walls that are going to be there too as well. It's going to be a great evening of fun. And if you want to skip the line, head on over to their website today, rockandriverfest.com, or .ca, sorry. It's rockandriverfest.ca. Get your tickets there. Skip the line and lock in your spot because it's going to be an amazing show and performance that you don't want to miss. It's going to be a great evening of fun. It's the Rockin' River Fest this year, and it's going country this style.
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0: 99.3 The River, today's best country. Good morning to you, Hardy, Eric Church, and Morgan Wallen right there. It is 6:49. It's 11 and raining. Happy Thursday to you. Hey, it's Jay Ray. Well, coming up in about an hour's time, we got your birthday celebrations to do. That's your chance to win a birthday cake from our friends at Sobeys Newcastle. And to be sure to submit your birthday celebrations in 24 hours in advance to get them read for the next day. So if you got birthdays you want done tomorrow, send them in now and we'll get them all put together and then we'll be able to read them for tomorrow's birthday read. How about that? Well, speaking of birthdays, happy birthday to one of the YouTube king of giveaways. That's right. His name is Mr. Beast. His real name is Jimmy Donaldson. He's turned 28 today from giving away stacks of cash and cars and building walls and helping communities around the world. Mr. Beast has become one of the biggest creators on the planet. With his crazy challenges and over-the-top videos, he's earned billions of views and millions of fans. So either you love him or you're not so much a fan of him. But either way, he definitely knows how to break the internet. So here's to wishing Mr. Beast a huge happy birthday. My kids will absolutely love that it's his birthday today. They watch all of his videos, and they're kind of fun sometimes, you know? Got your full weather details coming up. Good morning to you.
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0: Today, rain ending this morning, then cloudy. Fog patches will disappear this morning. It'll be a little windy at times today. Going to hit a high 15. For tonight, it's going to be mainly cloudy with 30% chance of showers late in the evening and into the overnight. With fog patches developing into the overnight, it's going to go down to a low 3. Friday, it's going to be mainly cloudy. 60% chance of showers late in the morning and into the afternoon with a risk of a thunderstorm too as well in the afternoon. With fog patches disappearing by morning, it's going to hit a high 12. It is 6:51, 11 and raining. 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
3: Good morning. A former provincial agriculture minister says there was talk of AgroPure closing its Sussex area facility years ago, long before the province decided to give the company a multi-million dollar loan. PC MLA Margaret Johnson tells CBC AgroPure raised the possibility of a Sussex closure in meetings 3 years ago. At the time, Johnson says the company was already pointing to capacity at its larger facilities. She says she urged the company to find a way to keep the Sussex site open. Well, that revelation cast doubt on the Holt government claims it didn't know AgroPure had any plans to shut down Sussex before it gave the company a $2.4 million loan in February. That loan was for expansion of the Miramichi facility, which, along with an expansion in Nova Scotia, appears to have paved the way for the Sussex site to be closed. Altogether, the moves will put 60 people out of work in the Sussex area, creating just 15 jobs in Miramichi. A couple in western New Brunswick is speaking out after a shortage of health care staff resulted in their baby being born on the side of the Trans-Canada Highway. 23-year-old Mariah Jackson went into labor April 19th, however, with maternity services temporarily closed at Upper River Valley Hospital due to staffing shortages. She and her partner, Fernando Gonzalez, were forced to make the long drive to Fredericton. They didn't make it. The couple tells Brunswick News they were forced to pull over, and Mariah gave birth to her son Liam in the front seat. The newborn originally struggled to breathe, but paramedics arrived in time to help stabilize him. The couple says this experience highlights ongoing concerns about limited rural maternity care. Online activists are encouraging people not to fill out your census forms. Following that advice could come with a price. Some social media groups have been telling Canadians to mark the census return to sender, suggesting the government uses census information against Canadians. One of the groups behind it appears to be organizing anti-government protests for May 16th. However, completion of the census is required by law, refusing to fill it out, a $1,000 fine, and a criminal record. Providing false information could result in penalties of $500. In sports, NHL playoffs, Canadians lost the opening game in their series 4-2 in Buffalo. Ducks downed the Golden Knights 3-1 to tie their series at a game each. In baseball, the Rays shut down the Jays 3-0 in Tampa Bay. Red Sox blanked the Tigers 4-0. Rangers beat the Yankees 6-1. Now you're up to date. I'm Darrell Good.
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7: For today, rain will end this morning, then cloudy with fog patches disappearing this morning. It's going to be a little windy at times. It's going to hit a high 15 today. Tonight, it's going to be mainly cloudy with 30% chance of showers late in the evening and into the overnight, with fog patches developing into the overnight going down to a low 3. And for Friday, mainly cloudy, 60% chance of showers late in the morning and into the afternoon, with a risk of a thunderstorm in the afternoon, with fog patches disappearing by morning. It's going to hit a high 12. 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

0: 93 The River, today's best country. Good morning to you, Shaboozy, right there. And a bar song, Tipsy at 7:08. It is 11 and raining out there. It's a rainy day today. That's okay. Our grass needs it, and all the flowers and everything that you've planted in the past few days with the nice weather. It definitely needs the water to start the growing process, that's for sure. Well, imagine having $1 billion. You could spend $20,000 every single day for over 135 years before running out. Now, there's been a new proposal that says that nobody should be allowed to have more than $1 billion. That extra money could help fight poverty, maybe build homes, and improve health care. Well, that sounds simple, right? Well, experts are saying not so fast. All that money is tied up in businesses and investments that keep the economy moving. While the debate over billionaires heats up, one thing's for sure, though, I can tell you that I get extremely excited when I find 20 bucks in an old jacket. It's almost like winning the lottery, isn't it?
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0: 99.3 The River, today's best country. Good morning to you. 7:16. It is 11 and raining. It's a wet day today. Morgan Wallen there, Post Malone, and I ain't coming back. Hey, we're hanging out until 12 o'clock this afternoon. Thanks for having us on and making us a part of your morning routine. Having us on in your car, maybe at your breakfast table or at work, at your desk. We're here to look after you and keep you entertained all day today. Well, speaking of things to do and it being fun, and you don't have to leave your house for this one. It's the Rotary Club of Chatham Bingo. Yeah, it happens 7 o'clock Wednesdays. And next week's jackpot is going to be $5,700. And it's a Mother's Day special, too. It's got to be 150 numbers or less with a $500 consolation prize if it doesn't go. 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Good luck.
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0: For today, rain will end this morning, then cloudy. Fog patches will disappear this morning. It's going to be a little windy at times today. A high 15. For tonight, it's going to be mainly cloudy with 30% chance of showers late in the evening and into the overnight, with fog patches developing into the overnight as well, going down to a low of 3. And for Friday, it's going to be mainly cloudy, 60% chance of showers late in the morning and into the afternoon, with a risk of a thunderstorm late in the afternoon. Fog patches will disappear by morning. It's going to hit a high 12. 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
3: Good morning. One of the last actions of the current Miramichi City Council was to approve the sale of land near the new wellness center for a new hotel. Council agreed Tuesday to sell a piece of land on Tupsi Drive to Cedar Camp Development for $100,000. Staff told council Cedar Camp was one of three who initially expressed interest in developing the property, two of which went on to submit formal proposals, and Cedar Camp emerged the winner. Its proposal calls for a 98-plus room Hilton brand hotel, part of a multi-phase development of the land around the Wellness Center, which will eventually include a mix of new residential and commercial properties. A group of Woodstock residents are planning to take legal action against Covered Bridge Potato Chips. The group maintains the companies ruin their neighborhood with noise, smells, and traffic. In an online statement Wednesday, the group of 17 residents alleged the factory, which opened last September, has caused significant and ongoing disruption to their quality of life and homes, according to Global News. The allegations come less than a year after Covered Bridge opened its new facility in Woodstock after a fire destroyed its original plant in nearby Waterville. The province has announced a closure this weekend of the road over the MacDaquac Dam. A release says the dam will be fully closed to traffic beginning tomorrow morning at 9 until Sunday morning at 9. The government says to plan ahead for travel in that area. Ted Turner, the media maverick who founded CNN and revolutionized TV news, has passed away at the age of 87. Turner launched the first 24-hour all-news cable network in 1980, changing how people get their news. Turner also built a media empire that included TBS, TNT, the Cartoon Network, as well as sports teams in Atlanta. He was also a major philanthropist, giving the United Nations $1 billion for humanitarian work. In sports, the Canadiens lost 4-2 to the Sabres to open their series in Buffalo. Anaheim pulled even with Vegas with a 3-1 win in Game 2 of their series. In baseball, the Blue Jays were shut down 3-0 in Tampa Bay. Red Sox kept Detroit off the scoreboard 4-0, and Rangers 6-1 over the Yankees. Now you're up to date. I'm Daryl Good.
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6: Today rain will end this morning, then cloudy with fog patches disappearing this morning. A little windy at times. Going to hit a high 15 today. For tonight, it's going to be mainly cloudy. 30% chance of showers late in the evening and into the overnight. The fog patches developing in the overnight, going down to a low 3. And for Friday, it's going to be mainly cloudy with a 60% chance of showers late in the morning and into the afternoon, with a risk of a thunderstorm late in the afternoon as well. The fog patches disappearing by morning. It's going to hit high 12. It is 7:32 and it is 11 and cloudy. 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

0: Today's Best Country, 99.3 The River. Good morning to you. Russell Dickerson right there. Happened to me at 7:38. It's 11 and cloudy. It's Jamie Ray here looking after you until 12 this afternoon. It's now time to take a look at our Vogue Optical 99.3 The River web poll question of the day. Yesterday we asked you, should public schools display the Ten Commandments in classrooms? 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Today's poll question is, should governments do more to reduce the price of gas? 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

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Something else with Brock Phillips there. It's 7:43 and it is 11 and cloudy. It's a little bit of a wet day today. So grab your umbrella and your rain jacket. It will help you out today for sure to keep you nice and dry. We got you covered here. It is a great morning. We're having lots of fun. Of course, Tucker Wetmore right now with a track called Burnett on the morning show with Jamie Ray, 99.3 The River. Today's Best Country.

0: Today's Best Country 99.3 The River. That's Tucker Wetmore and Burnett. It's 7:46. It's 11 cloudy. Hey, it's Jamie Ray. Guess what time it is? It's time to take a look at our birthday celebrations.
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0: 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Here we go. Wishing a happy birthday to Rhonda McLean. Happy birthday from all of your family and friends. And a happy birthday going out to Reed. Lots of love from Grammy, Grampy Tun, Uncle Talon, and Kendra. And a happy birthday to Mom Jean Curtis. Hope that you have a wonderful day today. Lots of love from Tina, Kirby, and family. And a happy birthday going out to John. Lots of love from family and friends. And looking forward to the birthday celebrations this weekend. Have the best day ever. And a happy birthday to Anna Babbage. Lots of love from Nan and Pop. And they love you to the moon and back. And congratulations to Rhonda McLean. You are our birthday celebration winner. 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
0: For today, rain ending this morning, then cloudy with fog patches disappearing this morning. It'll be a little windy at times, hitting a high 15 today. For today, mainly cloudy, 30% chance of showers late in the evening and into the overnight, with fog patches developing in the overnight.

0: going down to a low 3. Friday, mainly cloudy with a 60% chance of showers late in the morning and into the afternoon with a risk of a thunderstorm late in the afternoon. The fog patches disappearing in the morning. It's going to hit a high 12. It is 7:48. It is 11 and cloudy. 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
3: Good morning. A former provincial agriculture minister says there was talk of AgroPure closing its Sussex area facility years ago, long before the province decided to give the company a multi-million dollar loan. PC MLA Margaret Johnson tells CBC AgroPure raised the possibility of a Sussex closure in meetings 3 years ago. At the time, Johnson says the company was already pointing to capacity at its larger facilities. She says she urged the company to find a way to keep the Sussex site open. Well, that revelation cast doubt on the Holt government claims it didn't know AgroPure had any plans to shut down Sussex before it gave the company a $2.4 million loan in February. That loan was for expansion of the Miramichi facility, which, along with an expansion in Nova Scotia, appears to have paved the way for the Sussex site to be closed. Altogether, the moves will put 60 people out of work in the Sussex area, creating just 15 jobs in Miramichi. A couple in western New Brunswick is speaking out after a shortage of health care staff resulted in their baby being born on the side of the Trans-Canada Highway. 23-year-old Mariah Jackson went into labor April 19th, however, with maternity services temporarily closed at Upper River Valley Hospital due to staffing shortages. She and her partner, Fernando Gonzalez, were forced to make the long drive to Fredericton. They didn't make it. The couple tells Brunswick News they were forced to pull over, and Mariah gave birth to her son Liam in the front seat. The newborn originally struggled to breathe, but paramedics arrived in time to help stabilize him. The couple says this experience highlights ongoing concerns about limited rural maternity care. Online activists are encouraging people not to fill out your census forms. Following that advice could come with a price. Some social media groups have been telling Canadians to mark the census return to sender, suggesting the government uses census information against Canadians. One of the groups behind it appears to be organizing anti-government protests for May 16th. However, completion of the census is required by law, refusing to fill it out, a $1,000 fine, and a criminal record. Providing false information could result in penalties of $500. In sports NHL playoffs, Canadians lost the opening game in their series 4-2 in Buffalo. Ducks downed the Golden Knights 3-1 to tie their series at a game each. In baseball, the Rays shut down the Jays 3-0 in Tampa Bay. Red Sox blanked the Tigers 4-0. Rangers beat the Yankees 6-1. Now you're up to date. I'm Daryl Good.
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6: This morning, rain ending this morning, then cloudy today. Fog patches will disappear this morning. It'll be a little windy at times today, hitting a high 15. Tonight, mainly cloudy, 30% chance of showers late in the evening and into the overnight, with fog patches developing in the overnight, going down to a low 3. And Friday looks like mainly cloudy with a 60% chance of showers late in the morning and into the afternoon, with a risk of a thunderstorm late in the afternoon as well. With fog patches disappearing by morning, it's going to hit a high 12. It is 8:02. It's 11 and cloudy. Let's stay up to date anytime just by visiting 993theriver.com.
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1: Play today's Best Country 99 Through the River, Scared of Getting Sober with Josh Ross. It is 8:09, 11 and cloudy. It's Thursday. Hey, how are you? What a beautiful day today. Thanks for having us on. So apparently we are dreaming while we're still awake. Have you heard about this? A new study from the Paris Brain Institute says that people can have full-on dream-like experiences even when their brains show that they're still awake. Researchers monitored volunteers resting with their eyes closed and found that minds can bounce between mental states from being alert and focused to downright just bizarre. So if you ever zone out at work and suddenly imagine yourself being on a beach in Mexico, congratulations. Science says you might be awake and dreaming. The discovery could also help researchers better understand sleep disorders like insomnia. Do you do that? Do you dream a lot? Daydream? I don't daydream, but I experience deja vu a lot. Like it's almost like it's happened a lot before. You know, it's kind of crazy and weird, but that's what happens with me. Jordan Davis on the way. We also got Ella Langley and many, many more of your favorite country tunes right here at your work desk. Good morning to you.
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today's Best Country 99.3 The River. Good morning to you, Jordan Davis there. Turn this truck around. It is 8:13. It's 11 and cloudy. It's Jamie Ray here looking after you. Ella Langley right here with We're Here for the Wind. Today's Best Country 99.3 The River. Good morning to you.

0: today's Best Country 99.3 The River. Good morning to you. Ella Langley right there. It's 8:16. It's 11 and cloudy. It is Thursday. Happy Thursday to you. Well, looking for a great way to spend an afternoon full of fun? Mark it on your calendar. May 16th. It's a student-run Senior Citizens Day that's happening at James M. Hill High School. It's from 1 until 4. We're talking about bingo, trivia, music, games, and plenty of fun to keep the good times rolling. There's also going to be some food there and some drinks and even a clothing sale. Just to give you the heads up, the clothing sale is cash only. And seniors are encouraged to bring along family and friends for a full day of fun together. Entry is by donation, and all proceeds will support the school's WRED club. Don't miss out. It's great laughs and great company, and it's for a great cause. We got your full weather details on the way.
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0: For today, rain ending this morning, then cloudy with fog patches disappearing this morning. It's going to be a little windy at times today. A high 15. For tonight, mainly cloudy with 30% chance of showers late in the evening, then into the overnight. Fog patches developing in the overnight as well. Going down to a low 3. And for Friday, it's going to be mainly cloudy with a 60% chance of showers late in the morning and into the afternoon, with a risk of a thunderstorm late in the afternoon. Fog patches will disappear by morning. It's going to hit a high 12. It is 8:20, it's 11 and cloudy. Let's stay up to date anytime just by visiting 99.3theriver.com.
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3: Good morning. One of the last actions of the current Miramichi City Council was to approve the sale of land near the new wellness center for a new hotel. Council agreed Tuesday to sell a piece of land on Tupsea Drive to Cedar Camp Development for $100,000. Staff told council Cedar Camp was one of three who initially expressed interest in developing the property, two of which went on to submit formal proposals, and Cedar Camp emerged the winner. Its proposal calls for a 98-plus room Hilton brand hotel, part of a multi-phase development of the land around the Wellness Center, which will eventually include a mix of new residential and commercial properties. A group of Woodstock residents are planning to take legal action against Covered Bridge Potato Chips. The group maintains the companies ruin their neighborhood with noise, smells, and traffic. In an online statement Wednesday, the group of 17 residents alleged the factory, which opened last September, has caused significant and ongoing disruption to their quality of life and homes, according to Global News. The allegations come less than a year after Covered Bridge opened its new facility in Woodstock after a fire destroyed its original plant in nearby Waterville. The province has announced a closure this weekend of the road over the Mactaquac Dam. A release says the dam will be fully closed to traffic beginning tomorrow morning at 9 until Sunday morning at 9. The government says to plan ahead for travel in that area. Ted Turner, the media maverick who founded CNN and revolutionized TV news, has passed away at the age of 87. Turner launched the first 24-hour all-news cable network in 1980, changing how people get their news. Turner also built a media empire that included TBS, TNT, the Cartoon Network, as well as sports teams in Atlanta. He was also a major philanthropist, giving the United Nations $1 billion for humanitarian work. In sports, the Canadiens lost 4-2 to the Sabres to open their series in Buffalo. Anaheim pulled even with Vegas with a 3-1 win in Game 2 of their series. In baseball, the Blue Jays were shut down 3-0 in Tampa Bay. Red Sox kept Detroit off the scoreboard 4-0, and Rangers 6-1 over the Yankees. Now you're up to date. I'm Daryl Good.
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4: Today with rain ending this morning, then it's going to be cloudy today with fog patches disappearing this morning. It's going to be a little windy at times today, a high 15. For tonight, it's going to be mainly cloudy with 30% chance of showers late in the evening, then into the overnight. Fog patches developing in the overnight as well, going down to a low 3. And for Friday, it's going to be mainly cloudy, 60% chance of showers late in the morning and into the afternoon, with a risk of a thunder shower too as well in the afternoon. With fog patches disappearing in the morning, it's going to hit a high 12. It is 8:31, 11 and cloudy. 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

0: Cameron Whitcomb right there, and Quitter 99.3 The River, today's best country. Good morning to you. It's 8:36 and it is 11 and cloudy. Hey, guess what time it is? It's time to take a look at our Vogue Optical 99.3 The River web poll question of the day. 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Yesterday we asked you, should public schools display the Ten Commandments in the classroom? 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
12: 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First time I seen her walk by, and I about fell off my chair.

0: 99.3 The River, today's best country. Good morning to you, Jamie Ray here. That's music from Luke Combs right there and Days Like These. It's now time to take a look at Sobeys. Let's head on over. Hey, Chris, how are you? What's going on for the flyer this week?
1: Well, we have all kinds of great stuff going on this week in our flyer, and I personally want to take this time to wish our wonderful moms out there happy Mother's Day coming up this weekend, and hope that all moms get spoiled like they deserve. 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
0: Rain ending this morning, that it's going to be cloudy with fog patches disappearing this morning. A little windy at times, it's going to hit a high 15 today. For tonight, it's going to be mainly cloudy, 30% chance of showers late in the evening and into the overnight, with fog patches developing in the overnight, going down to a low 3. Friday, it's going to be mainly cloudy with a 60% chance of showers early in the morning and into the afternoon, with a risk of a thunderstorm late in the afternoon. Fog patches will disappear by morning. It's going to hit a high 12. It's 8:48. It's 11 and cloudy. Let's stay up to date.

0: Today's Best Country 99 through the river. That's Morgan Wallen right there. And don't we? It's 8:52. It's 11 and cloudy. Let's take a look at that question of the day. At the beginning of the show, I asked you a generation ago, 75% of parents would not let their kids do this. Now, just only 30% forbid it. What is it? Some great answers this morning. We've got new answers like smoking, riding their bikes to school, answering back to you, being disrespectful, eating their lunch in front of the TV, going to malls and doing that by themselves and shopping. All great answers, by the way. But the answer we were looking for was swearing. Yeah. Generations ago, 75% of parents would not let their kids do it. But now, I don't know. Generations are different, aren't they? Head on over to our Facebook page. You can share it, and it's a great way to get some conversation going between you and your coworkers, and maybe it's a good icebreaker for you, and maybe a great way to get that brain moving. Just moving, you know, for the day. The question of the day, we'll do it again tomorrow at 6 a.m.
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It's the 90s at 9. Five of the best 90s tunes right here to kickstart your workday. It's 9:02. It's 11 and cloudy. We got three more to go for you. Right now, George Strait, and it's the 90s at 9. 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

0: today's Best Country 99.3 The River. Good morning to you. Wrapping up the 90s at 9. Five of the best 90s tunes right here to kickstart your workday, to help you bob your head and tap your feet at your work desk. It is 9:12. It's 11 and cloudy. 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

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That's Megan Patrick right there. Safe place to break. It's 9:19, 11, and cloudy. Old Dominion right here. Coming home on Today's Best Country.

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Good morning to you, Carter, Faith, Rick, Darren, Betty, Jamie Ray here looking after you. It's 9:25. It's 11 and cloudy. Happy Thursday. It's the eve of Friday. One more day and then we got the weekend here. How about that? Luke Combs with a brand new track called Sleepless in a Hotel Room. I can

0: 99.3 The River, today's best country. Good morning to you. Tim Hicks right there going somewhere. It's 9:31. It's 11 and cloudy. Good morning to you. It's Jim Ray here looking after you. Well, let's take a look at this day in showbiz. Let's go all the way back into 2004 when the series finale of Friends drew a massive 52.5 million viewers in one show. Can you believe that? That must have been some must-see TV. And going all the way back in 1965 in the music section, Keith Richards, the Rolling Stones guy, wakes up and discovers he has recorded the legendary riff for I Can't Get No Satisfaction in his sleep. How about that? And in 1997, the Rock and Roll Hall of Fame held its first induction ceremony in Cleveland, welcoming icons like the Jackson 5 and Bee Gees. How about that? And if you go all the way to 2002 in today's first, Elon Musk launched the SpaceX, aiming for stars and actually getting there. How about that? So that's this day in music history and event history. How about that? We got more of your favorite hits on the way. Plus, I got your weather details, so don't go anywhere.
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0: Today, rain ending this morning, then cloudy with fog patches disappearing this morning. It's going to be a little windy at times. It's going to hit a high 15 today. For tonight, it's going to be mainly cloudy with a 30% chance of showers late in the evening and into the overnight, with fog patches developing in the overnight going down to a low 3. And for Friday, it's going to be mainly cloudy with a 60% chance of showers early in the morning into the afternoon as well, with risk of a thunderstorm late in the afternoon. Fog patches disappearing by morning, and it's going to hit a high 12. It is 9, 36, and 12 and cloudy. Let's stay up to date anytime just by visiting 993theriver.com.
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1: Dear drunk me, I bet you're sitting on a high back, running up a good tab, thinking them 2-for-1 shots ain't kicking in. 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

0: playing today's best country, 99 Through the River. Good morning to you. 15 minutes to go until we get into the 10 o'clock hour. It's 9:45. It is 12 and cloudy out there. That's Chad Brownlee there and Dear Drunk Me. Hey, we're looking after you here today until 12 o'clock at your work desk, helping you bob your head and tap your feet. Just don't let your boss know that you're having a good time, okay? We don't want to let them know, right? Did you know? I've got some fun facts for you right here. Your hair will grow faster in the morning. Did you know this? So yes, bedhead is actually working overtime. And human bites, well, they're almost always going to get infected. So maybe keep those arguments verbal. And snakes, they're totally immune to their own venom. Talk about built-in protection. And radio waves, they travel at the speed of light. So which means you're listening to us here really, really fast, right? And get this, fish can actually get seasick. That's kind of crazy, isn't it? Oh, and at nudist resorts, the top sport is volleyball. Yeah, I'll let you come up with your own pictures on that one. That's this day in history with some fun facts right there. I've got more of your favorite hits coming up. Sarah Evans is locked and loaded here at 99.3 The River.
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I'll let him know you're having a good time, okay? 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

0: today's Best Country 99 through the River. Good morning to you. That's Vincent Mason right there and wishing you well. It's Jamie right here looking after you. Well, there's a seniors dance happening this Saturday, May 9th. Come on out and celebrate the Knights of Columbus at 67 King Street in Chatham. 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Last band will be playing. And it's going to be a great evening of fun. 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

And I know it starts with hello, and the next thing you know, you try to be nice, and some guy's getting too close, trying to pick you up, trying to get you to run. And I'm sure one of your friends is about to come over here, cause she's supposed to

0: Today's Best Country 99.3 The River. That's Tennille Arts and Somebody Like That. Jamie Ray here, looking for something special to do this Mother's Day. Well, mark it on your calendar, May 10th from 1 until 9, Soul Sisters Karaoke is back with their second annual Mother's Day Soul Food Karaoke Marathon. Last year was incredible, raising $1,960 for the Miramichi Food Bank, plus loads of food donations. This year is going to be even bigger and better. And it's a full day of local talent, amazing prizes, and over 49 businesses and a community. You can definitely feel the love. If you want to sign up and get singing for the day, it's your chance to get in contact with Maureen Morris or the Soul Sisters team. Celebrate mom, support local community, and sing your heart out. It's all going to be at the Chatham Legion. Come on out this weekend, May 10th from 1 till 9. It's the Soul Sisters Karaoke, and it's for a great cause.
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0: Today, rain ending this morning, then cloudy. Fog patches disappearing this morning. A little windy at times. Going to hit a high 15 today. For tonight, mainly cloudy with 30% chance of showers late in the evening and into the overnight, with fog patches developing in the overnight going down to a low 3. And for Friday, it's going to be mainly cloudy with a 60% chance of showers in the morning and into the afternoon, with a risk of a thunderstorm late in the afternoon. The fog patches disappearing by morning. It's going to hit a high 12. Miramichi, it is 12 and cloudy. 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

0: Today's Best Country 99.3 The River, that is George Burge right there, and ride, ride, ride. The Royal Canadian Legion Branch 10 Newcastle will be hosting their next crib tournament. It's going to be Sunday, May 17th. 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

0: Today's Best Country, 99.3 The River. That's Luke Combs and Back in the Saddle. Jamie Ray here. Mornings. How are you today? Walk of Hope. It's going to be over at the French Fur Cove playground side. It's May 22nd is the date, so mark it on your calendar from 11 to 1. This is a community wellness event. It's to support those living with mental illness. Everyone is welcome. Come on out and walk and support and stand together for awareness. And it's going to be a great community event. Let's come together as a community and make a difference. It's the Walk of Hope at the French Fork Cove playground side, May 22nd from 11 to 1. We hope to see you there.
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6: Your weather forecast, a mix of sun and cloud for today, wind gusting to 40, high of 15. Cloud in the evening, low 3. Tomorrow, mainly cloudy, 60% chance of showers and risk of a thunder shower. High tomorrow, 12. Latest weather available anytime you're looking for it. 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

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Hi there, Thursday lunch hour. Almost made it to the weekend. Here's Bailey Zimmerman, Chevy Silverado.

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1: Today's Best Country, 99.3 The River, John Parody with Boots Off. Thursday lunch hour with Michelle. Hope your day at work is going well. Almost made it to the weekend. 12 degrees right now, a mix of sun and cloud expected for this afternoon. Then looks like tomorrow, more cloud. But then Saturday's looking great. Sunshine and warming up to 13. 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Today's question is, should governments do more to reduce the price of gas? Last time I looked, I think it was 90% saying yes. We want to know about you. Let us know. That's the Vogue Optical 99.3 The River web poll question of the day at 99.3theriver.com.
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0: miles on it. Today's Best Country, 99.3 The River, Kane Brown and Marshmello with Miles on It. Well, last night was a great time as usual with the Rotary Club of Chatham's radio bingo. Jackpot was not won last night. The jackpot next week will be a full card in 50 numbers or less worth $5,700. Big money. And they're going to have a Mother's Day bingo next week. You can celebrate mothers for a whole week because they're going to double all regular games next Wednesday. They'll be worth $500 each. Both loony bins will be doubled to $2,000. And if the jackpot is not won, well, the consolation will be doubled to $1,000. So that's coming up next Wednesday night for the Rotary Club of Chatham's Radio Bingo.
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0: Your weather forecast, a mix of sun and cloud for today, wind gusting to 40, high of 15. Cloud in the evening, low 3. Tomorrow, mainly cloudy, 60% chance of showers and risk of a thunder shower. High tomorrow, 12. Latest weather available anytime you're looking for it. 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

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Hope you're having a great day. Here's Tennille Towns, Girl Who Didn't Care.

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Thursday afternoon with Michelle. Here's Jordan Davis. I ain't saying...

0: Today's Best Country, 99.3 The River, Morgan Griffiths with Just Being Me. Well, big weekend coming up next weekend as Miracon takes over the Eco Center. You could be there. 99.3 The River is giving away three pair of weekend passes to Miracon and also a gift certificate for delicious food from She's Tasty Kitchen. 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And then next week, we'll make the draw. Three people will get weekend passes to Miracon. 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

0: Today's Best Country, 99.3 The Ripper, Morgan Wallen, I Got Better. Well, tonight and every Thursday night, it's the Newcastle Lions Club's weekly bingo. And every week during bingo, they have Chase the Ace. Last Thursday, Carl LeClaire had his ticket picked. He picked the Two of Diamonds, won $273. 49 cards left. 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
0: Weather forecast, a mix of sun and cloud for today, wind gusting to 40, high of 15, cloud in the evening, low 3, tomorrow mainly cloudy, 60% chance of showers, and risk of a thunder shower, high tomorrow, 12. 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

0: Hey, it's Fitz, F-I-T with a Z from the Country Top 40. And I want you right there with me this weekend as we count them down. We're going to find out, does Luke Combs stay at number one with days like these? Or is there a brand new king of the countdown? Plus, it's our Mother's Day. I got it from my mama weekend. So yeah, this one's going to feel a little extra special. I'll see you this weekend for all the hits on the Country Top 40 with Fitz, right here.
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